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0: morning offering in the name of the Father, and of the Son, and of the Holy Spirit. Amen. O Jesus, through the Immaculate Heart of Mary, I offer you my prayers, works, joys, and sufferings of this day in union with the holy sacrifice of Mass throughout the world. I offer them for all the intentions of your Sacred Heart, the salvation of souls, the reparation of sin, and the reunion of all Christians. I offer them for the intentions of our bishops and of all apostles of prayer, and in particular for those recommended by our Holy Father, Pope Francis, this month. Amen.
1: In the name of the Father, and of the Son, and of the Holy Spirit.
2: Amen.
1: The Lord be with you.
2: And with your spirit. Christ is risen. Alleluia. And he has overcome death. It's Easter Daily Bread Devotions with Father Eustace Ciamet, a Salesian of Don Bosco.

0: It is Wednesday, 6th week of Easter, and participating in the proclamation of the Word of God for today are the following deliberate members. Father Samuel Migab proclaims for us the gospel, and preaching the Word of God for us today is Father Kelvin Lumai, a Spiritan missionary working in Kolwezi Diocese in Democratic Republic of Congo. Let us pray. Grant, we pray, O Lord, that as we celebrate in mystery the solemnities of your Son's resurrection, so too we may be worthy to rejoice at his coming with all the saints. Through our Lord Jesus Christ, your Son, who lives and reigns with you in the unity of the Holy Spirit, God, forever and ever. Amen!
1: A day on which he will judge the world with justice through a man he has appointed, and he has provided confirmation for all by raising him from the dead. When they heard about resurrection of the dead, some began to scoff, but others said, We should like to hear you on this some other time. And so Paul left them. But some did join him and became believers. Among them were Dionysius, a member of the court of Areopagus, a woman named Damaris, and others with them. After this, they left Athens and went to Corinth. Brethren, this is the word of the Lord.
2: Thanks be to God.
1: The responsorial psalm. The response is, heaven and earth are full of your glory.
3: Heaven and earth are full of your glory.
1: Praise the Lord from the heavens. Praise him in the heights. Praise him, all his angels. Praise him, all hosts. Heaven and earth are full of your glory.
3: Heaven and earth are full of your glory.
1: All us kings and peoples, us princes and rulers, young men and maidens, old men together with children, heaven and earth are full of your glory.
3: Heaven and earth are full of your glory.
1: Let them praise the name of the Lord, for he alone is exalted. The splendor of his name reaches beyond heaven and earth. Heaven and earth are full of your glory.
3: Heaven and earth are full of your glory.
1: He exalts the strength of his people. He is the praise of all his saints, of the sons of Israel, of the people to whom he comes close. Heaven and earth are full of your glory.
3: Amen.

0: The Lord be with you.
1: And with your spirit.
0: A reading from the Holy Gospel according to John.
1: Glory to you, O Lord.
0: Chapter 16, verses 12 to 15. At that time, Jesus said to his disciples, I have yet many things to say to you, but you cannot bear them now. When the Spirit of truth comes, he will guide you into all the truth. For he will not speak on his own authority, but whatever he hears, he will speak, and he will declare to you the things that are to come. He will glorify me, for he will take what is mine and declare it to you. All that the Father has is mine. Therefore, I say that he will take what is mine and declare it to you. The Gospel of the Lord.
1: Praise to you, Lord Jesus Christ.
2: The readings of today invite us to acknowledge God as the supreme being and allow his Spirit to guide us to the truth. In the first reading, St. Paul tells the people of Athens that God created the world and everything in it, that he is the Lord of all things, and in God we live and move and have our being. This is a very important message for all of us today, that God is in charge of everything. By the very fact that we are created by him, it means we belong to God. And by the very fact that he created the world, it also means that the world is in his hands. St. Paul was telling the people of Athens that God is the source from which everything emanates and to which all return. That God has the power to give and the power to take back. Today, my dear sister, my dear brother, I invite you to remain steadfast in prayer, resilient in tribulations, and hopeful for a better tomorrow, regardless of what you are going through now. Your God will wipe away your tears. He will strengthen your shaking and weak legs to stand up. He will strengthen your drooping spirit, and he will bring you back on track. My dear brother, my dear sister, do not build altars to unknown gods like the people of Athens by going to false prophets, by going to insangomas, by going to witch doctors. You, my dear sister, you, my dear brother, you know your God. You know his name. You know him. Yes, you do. Your God, he is the all-powerful God, the uncreated creator, the Alpha and Omega, the source of all that is, and the Lion of Judah. We should therefore always let God take the lead in whatever we do. In our daily activities, let God take the lead. In our relationships, let God take the lead. In our businesses, let God take the lead. In our families, let God take the lead. It is only when you recognize him as the Lord of all things and allow him to lead you in all that you do that you come to true happiness. In the gospel reading today, Jesus promises to send the Holy Spirit, the Spirit of truth, to guide us. It is the Holy Spirit that will enable us to acknowledge God as our Creator. It is the Holy Spirit that will remind us all that which Jesus has taught us. It is, brethren, the Holy Spirit that will inspire all our actions in the ways of the Lord. The Holy Spirit is our advocate, our counselor, our comforter, and he will help us to be faithful Christians, to show that we are under the influence and the guidance of the Holy Spirit. We are to become his witnesses in our homes, in our workplaces, and in our communities. My dear brother, my dear sister, you must make conscious efforts to become the kind of person Jesus teaches you to be, and become the kind of person the Holy Spirit inspires you to be. Love one another. Help others in their difficulties. Cheer them when they are doing fine and celebrate their milestones in life. Avoid unhealthy competitions and rivalries which will in turn lead to hatred and quarrel. When you are led by the Holy Spirit, my dear brother, my dear sister, you will allow Him to guide your thoughts, to guide your ways, your attitudes, your actions, and your lifestyle. The Holy Spirit is a spirit of orderliness and not of confusion. Therefore, when you allow Him to lead you, He will surely bring harmony, accord, unity, and orderliness in your life. He will bring also this harmony and this peace in our families, in our groups, in our guilds, in our small Christian communities, in our religious communities, and in the whole world.
1: Thanks be to God.

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4: Chisanja, Chisanja Excellencies, is our term for term, a period. This Chisanja should be regarded as Chisanja of no more sleep for all Ugandans. 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This Chisanja should be regarded as a Chisanja of no more sleep for Ugandans. With the advent of the NRM ever since 1986, the families that cared to listen to our message got out of poverty. Amaka, agauri zokwabula kwa fe, nebakola baba dambwavu. I'm telling these, my Ugandans, that the families who have listened to our advice and worked the way we advised them, they got out of poverty. Do you want proof? Mweta ngomukakafu, kambu balage, nzekoza safiri mtsiko nsarugambo.
3: I also congratulate the other parties, such as the DP, the UPC, ETC, that participated in the elections without using violence, and like the party of NUP and some few elements of FDC that were using violence. The parties under iPod should clearly lay out agreed guidelines on the do's and the don'ts of election management according to the laws and the constitution of Uganda.
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1: 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Government in Pia, wait with a double.
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0: to Missing the government in Pia,
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4: 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So help me God.
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3: 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I'm Edith Namwanje. 97 members of the 12th Parliament have so far been sworn in during the first morning session out of the 176 legislators expected to take oath by the end of today. Among those so far sworn in is the first newly elected woman member of parliament for Katakwi district and former vice president of Uganda, Jessica Alupo. She pledged to prioritize service delivery and poverty eradication through wealth creation initiatives in her constituency. Meanwhile, former minister for presidency and Budiope West MP Mile Babalanda vowed to fight early childhood pregnancy in the Busoga region, saying the vice continues to affect girls' education. Both leaders reaffirming their commitment to advancing President Museveni's Parish Development Model Program in their constituencies. The swearing-in ceremony for the newly elected members of parliament has begun today's morning at the parliamentary building in Kampala. The 3-day exercise is running from today 13th to Friday 15th May 2026. Over 500 MPs will take their oaths in alphabetical order to ensure an orderly process. The clerk of parliament, Adolf Kasai Jamwesige, earlier issued a detailed public notice outlining in the swearing-in schedule for all members elect at Parliament House in Kampala. During the swearing-in, MPs elect administer the oath of allegiance and the oath of Member of Parliament in accordance with the following schedule, the official notice states. Sessions will run from 8 a.m. to 1:30 p.m. followed by a 30-minute break and resumption from 2 p.m. to 6:30 p.m. each day. Day 2 opens with Kangwanje, Stephen Rakanuma, and proceeds through Nambeshe John Baptist, while the final day begins with Namboze Teddy and concludes with Zawede Victorious. At least 20 civil servants have been dismissed from public service in Luwelo District over abandonment of duty.

0: the retirement of two others in the public interest. The 60 staff includes teachers and health workers. Luwelo District Human Resource Officer Bernard Okello said the affected employees were referred to the District Service Commission after absconding from duty for several months without permission from their supervisors, contrary to the Uganda Public Service Standing Orders. Okello added that one employee was dismissed due to drunkenness while on duty. He revealed that at least two of the affected workers appealed against their dismissal, but the commission upheld its decision. Marine personnel from Busoga North Police Command alongside local divers have retrieved two bodies of fishermen who on Tuesday evening drowned in Lake Choga. The deceased have been identified as 22-year-old Simon Osina and Peter Kiria, aged 20 years. The duo have been fishermen attached to Walumbe landing site in Kidera Town Council in Buyende District. The accident reportedly occurred when the duo was fishing using a small-sized boat during the wee hours of May 12, 2026. Reports indicate that a group of three fishermen sailing on a small boat had gone to set down their nets when a heavy wind hit the lake. The juvenile fisherman survived by successful swimming towards the shoreline, and he is the one who informed the leaders of the landing site about what transpired. The juvenile survivor says the heavy winds cast him towards the shoreline with shallow waters, and he describes his survival as a miracle. The Busoga North Police spokesperson Samson Lubega says the bodies of the deceased have been taken to Kidera Health Center for mortuary for post-mortem. Lubega has further cautioned fishermen to refrain from using illegal fishing tools, which he says are life-threatening and might equally result in two hefty fines or imprisonment on arrest. Today in our foreign news, U.S. President Donald Trump is on his way to Beijing to meet China's President Xi Jinping and says he will have a long talk about Iran, but trade will be the main focus. The U.S.-Israel war on Iran is one between a proud people and professional liars who fabricated justifications. Atrocity, Tehran's foreign minister spokesperson says. Before departing Washington, D.C., Trump said he does not think about Americans' financial situation when it comes to the war and stopping Iran from having a nuclear weapon. He is his top priority. Two separate airstrikes hit cars in Lebanon area south of Beirut in more relentless Israeli attacks as Hezbollah launches rockets towards invading soldiers in the south. Today in history, on 13th May 1981, Pope John Paul II, now Saint, was shot and wounded by Mehmet Ali while he was entering St. Peter's Square in Vatican City. The Pope was struck twice and suffered severe blood loss. Ali was apprehended immediately and later sentenced to life in prison by the Italian court. The Pope forgave him for the assassination attempt. He was pardoned by Italian President Carlo Azeglio at the Pope's request and was deported back home in Turkey in June 2000. That brings us to the end of our news today. I remain Edith Namwanche.
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14: 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I'm Francis Lubega. The swearing-in ceremony for the newly elected members of the 12th Parliament is in its second phase on the first day, which began this morning at the Parliamentary Building in Kampala. The three-day exercise is running from today, 13th to Friday, 15th, May 2026. Over 500 MPs will take their oath in an alphabetical order to ensure an orderly process. By midday, 97 MPs had been sworn in out of the 176 legislators expected to take oath by the end of today. Among those who have been sworn in today is the newly elected woman member of parliament for Katakwi District and former vice president of Uganda, Jessica Lupo. She has pledged to prioritize service delivery and poverty eradication through wealth creation initiatives in her constituency. Meanwhile, former minister for the presidency and Budiope West MP Mili Babalanda vowed to fight child pregnancies in the Busoga region, saying the vice continues to affect girl child education and growth. Both leaders reaffirmed their commitment to advancing President Museveni's parish development model program in their constituencies. As early as 7 a.m. today, Wednesday, 13th May, the usually tight security surroundings of Uganda's parliament turned into a scene of color, celebration and political transition as members of parliament-elect arrived for the swearing-in of the 12th parliament. Accompanied by family members, political supporters, relatives and friends, the legislators-elect arrived in colorful processions, marking the beginning of a defining five-year legislative journey that will shape Uganda's governance, accountability and democratic trajectory through 2031. The ceremony conducted under tight parliamentary protocol officially commenced at 8 a.m. with the Clerk of Parliament, Adolf Mosje, who formally read the presidential proclamation convening the new parliament and cited the constitutional provisions empowering him to administer the oath of allegiance and the oath of member of parliament to the legislators elect. Sessions ran from 8 a.m. to 1:30 p.m., followed by a 30-minute break and resumption from 2 p.m. to 6:30 p.m. each day until Friday, 15th May 2026. President Yoweri Kaguta Museveni has today held bilateral talks with the President of Egypt, His Excellency Abdel Fattah El-Sisi, at State House, Entebbe. The two leaders agreed to deepen cooperation in trade, industrialization, renewable energy, fish farming, and sustainable management of River Nile. President El-Sisi, on an official visit, was accompanied by Egypt's Minister of Foreign Affairs, Immigration, and Egyptian expatriates Dr. Abdal Abdeletti and the Minister of Water Resources and Irrigation, Professor Hani Siwilliam. The discussions also focused on strengthening the long-standing relations between Uganda and Egypt, regional peace and security, economic transformation, and water resource management. President Museveni welcomed President El-Sisi to Uganda and called for practical cooperation aimed at addressing poverty and accelerating socioeconomic transformation. The president highlighted environmental degradation, particularly the encroachment on wetlands, as one of the challenges affecting the Nile Basin, saying many people invade wetlands in search of land for agriculture due to population pressure and limited economic opportunities. He proposed large-scale fish farming projects as part of the solution, saying aquaculture would create jobs, protect wetlands, and increase export earning. The president further noted that one of the major characteristics of underdevelopment in Africa is the overdependence on agriculture, with a large percentage of the population engaged in low productivity farming. He said Uganda's strategy is to transition more people into manufacturing and services to reduce pressure on land and increase household incomes. President Museveni also emphasized the importance of electricity and renewable energy in driving industrialization and economic growth. On regional and international affairs, President Museveni expressed concerns over the prolonged instability in Libya, the conflict in Palestine, and tensions involving Iran, saying Africa should continue advocating for dialogue and peaceful solutions to conflicts. President El-Sisi congratulated President Museveni upon his recent election victory and commended him for what he described as balanced and visionary leadership before reaffirming Egypt's commitment to supporting Uganda's development agenda, particularly in fish farming, renewable energy, and industrialization and value addition. President El-Sisi also invited President Museveni to attend the African Business Forum scheduled to take place in Egypt in June 2026. Additionally, the two leaders discussed peace and security in Sudan, South Sudan, Somalia, Eastern Democratic Republic of Congo, and the Horn of Africa, reaffirming support for dialogue, African-led peace processes, and respect for sovereignty and territorial integrity. Dozens of people required medical emergency attention after fainting during Tuesday's presidential inauguration at Kolo ceremonial grounds, even as security forces recorded several incidences of phone theft amid high-profile event. According to the police spokesperson Chitumaru Soke, joint security teams evacuated at least 37 individuals who collapsed or developed medical complication at the venue. 16 were rushed to Nagulu China Uganda Hospital, while 21 others were transferred to Mulago National Federal Hospital for urgent treatment. 37 individuals needed immediate medical attention and were evacuated to the hospitals. Hituma said some had high blood pressure or fainted, while others had consumed too much alcohol and became overwhelmed. Police also confirmed 9 arrests related to phone theft at Kolo ceremonial grounds, despite the tight security deployment. 3 people were arrested, 1 remains in custody, and the other 2 were released. 4 others remain in police custody over common nuisance and 1 person carrying a knife into the stadium, Kituma said. 2 children who had been separated from their parents during the event were later reunited with their families. Security agencies say the strong deployment helped prevent more serious instances following intelligence warnings of possible disruption across parts of the city.
15: They implemented the comprehensive security and traffic management measures for the presidential swearing-in ceremony of His Excellency Yoweri Kaguta Museveni yesterday, 12th May 2026, at Kololo Ceremonial Grounds. All routes to the venue remained fully secured throughout the event.
14: A group of lawyers and activists have petitioned the Inspector General of Government, IGG, seeking a comprehensive investigation into the outgoing Speaker of Parliament, Anita Anitamong, for an alleged breach of the Leadership Code Act. The petition, filed and received by the Inspectorate Central Registry on Wednesday, May 13, 2026, accuses Among of allegedly failing to declare or under-declare her wealth, assets, and liabilities as mandated by Ugandan law. This move adds to the growing public scrutiny following Among's recent display of

0: their move is not to witch hunt or is not to witch hunt or politic, but a cause of their continued fight against corruption in the country. While Among has previously dismissed allegations of financial impropriety as politically motivated witch hunts, the petitioners expressed their readiness to assist the IGG in a timely investigation to ensure the office serves with integrity, professionalism, and teamwork. Under the Leadership Code Act, public officials must declare their assets and liabilities every 2 years with submission due in March. The Inspectorate of Government confirms that the latest declaration cycle for leaders was completed last year in 2025. The Ministry of Works and Transport has announced the closure of Natete Nakawa Road for 3 months starting this Friday, 15th May 2026, to allow construction of the drainage culverts under the ongoing road upgrade project. In a statement issued this afternoon, signed by the Permanent Secretary Bagia Waiswam, the affected section runs from Mutundwe Road Junction to Old Masaka Road Junction. Motorists are advised to use alternative routes, including Masaka Road and Tebe Road, through Kajansi, Mutundwe, and Wankulukuku connections. The works are intended to improve drainage, reduce flooding, and enhance road durability. Butambala County Member of Parliament and National Unity Platform NUP Vice President for Central Uganda, Muhammad Mwanga Chivumbi, today with 24 co-accused persons, has appealed for bail before the International Crimes Division of the High Court in Kampala as they await trial on terrorism charges. The application filed under criminal miscellaneous application number 2026 arises from criminal case number 002 of 2026 at the Chief Magistrate's Court in Butambala, seeks the temporary release of Chivumbi and his co-accused, who are currently remanded at Chitalia Minimax Prison, Nagulu Remand Home, and Luzira Women's Prison. According to the court documents filed jointly by Rukwagan and Company Advocates and Alaka and Company Advocates, the accused argue that they are entitled to bail under Article 23 of the Constitution and Section 15 of the Trial on Indictment Act. They state that they were arrested between January 14th and January 21st, 2026, during the period leading up to the general election, before being arraigned before the Chief Magistrate's Court in Butambala. That brings us to the end of our news. Thanks for listening. I remain Francis Luvega. A nice evening.
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6: 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The World Today. Ensi nga bw'eyimiridde,
9: He deploys the military against the citizens, those who oppose him. We ask you to support our demands for accountability for the crimes against humanity that he has committed and continues to commit against the people of Uganda. I thank you.
10: Why do you go to the public if you don't have a public spirit? Why do you say I want to work for the public? If you don't work for the public, go and do your own private things.
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11: But President Trump insists everybody loves his plan to take over the Gaza Strip, move Palestinians out, and rebuild it as a Riviera of the Middle East.
12: The U.S. will take over the Gaza Strip, and we will do a job with it, too. We'll own it and be responsible for dismantling all of the dangerous unexploded bombs and other weapons on the site.
1: The world today. 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
17: ai Anita Annette Among swear in the Almighty God that I will be faithful and bear true allegiance to the Republic of Uganda, and that I will preserve, protect, and defend the Constitution. So help me God. I, Anita Annette Among, swear in the Almighty God that I will give faithful service to this Parliament and support, uphold the Constitution of the Republic of Uganda and by law established. So help me God.
13: Magogo
16: Moses Hassim.
18: Magogo Moses Hassim.
13: Bawe.
18: Swear in the name of the Almighty God that I will be faithful and bear true allegiance to the Republic of Uganda, and that I will preserve, protect, and defend the Constitution. So help me God. I, Magogo Moses Hassim, swear in the name of the Almighty God that I will give faithful service to this Parliament and support and uphold the Constitution of the Republic of Uganda as by law established. So help me God.
16: Opolot Isiagi Patrick.
13: Oyetetujja muteekako Isiagi. 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
23: I want to thank the Almighty God that we have been able to reach up to this day today when we are being sworn in. And we also want to thank everybody who has supported us to be where we are. I personally want to thank the people of Bukedea for entrusting me with a mandate again to serve this term. And in a special way, I want to thank President Museveni, who has entrusted me with a very big responsibility of running this parliament. I want to thank him. I am highly indebted to him.
22: Senior President Museveni, eyamuwa obuyinza okuddukanya parliament ni yabumuwa. 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
23: With a mandate again to serve this term. And in a special way, I want to thank President Museveni, who has entrusted me with a very big responsibility of running this parliament.
0: Holiday, njagala kusema President Museveni, anesize n'obuvunaanyizibwa bw'amaanyi okuddukanya parliament eno. 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And your sovereignty.
23: 11th Parliament has been a very good Parliament. We've done a lot of work. And I can tell you, it is one of the most remarkable Parliaments that we have had in the history of Parliaments.
0: It is one of the most remarkable Parliaments we've had. 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
3: 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We ask you to support our demands for accountability for the crimes against humanity that he has committed and continues to commit against the people of Uganda. 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

0: it and be responsible for dismantling all of the dangerous unexploded bombs and other weapons on the site.
1: The world today. In Singapore imidide. Ubida botia. 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
8: Chicago. I don't think that they're criminals. Donald Trump is beginning mass deportations across the United States.
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10: So we're going to have a very good meeting. I spoke with President Xi
9: We both look forward to the meeting. It's going to be great.
6: It's going to be great in Tensinkano Yafe. 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
10: Do you think he needs to intervene at all with the Iranians?
9: I don't think
10: he can help in any way?
6: Owulira tewandyetaze. 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
10: Do you think he needs to intervene at all with the Iranians?
9: I don't think
10: he can help in any way?
9: No, I don't think we need any help with Iran.
6: Tetuetaga buyambi bwonna ku Iran. Trump bwagamba tetuetaga buyambi. Wulira.
9: We need any help with Iran. We'll win it one way or the other. We'll win it peacefully or otherwise.
6: Tetujja kubanga tumega tetuetaga muntu n'omu kuba nti nabo tuyamba nga ni Iran nayo nti batuyambeko ku Iran. 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
9: Their navy's gone, their air force is gone, every single element of...
6: Their navy's gone, their air force is gone. Nti amaje gabwaga okumazi tugasanyizaawo niyo tenga gabakuba. Amaje agomubanga tugasanyizaawo bwagambye Trump. Tomuwulidde.
9: Their war machine is gone.
6: Their war machine is gone.
9: They've killed a lot of people. They've killed 42,000 people at least over the last month and a half.
6: Nti basa abantu bangi kumpi abantu emitwala namu ebiri babase.
9: We win. No matter how you cut it.
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9: 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So.
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6: 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Buja gonda.
11: The blockade is very effective.
6: The blockade is very effective. Unti blockade, they call it the Delabulu unji nyo dayobuto.
11: The blockade is very effective. It's been 100% effective.
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11: And one way or the other, it's going to work out very well. It's going to work out very well, I think.
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11: 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So when oil goes up a little bit, I thought it would go up much more. If you go back 3-4 months ago when we were contemplating.
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2: 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The parties under IPOD should clearly lay out agreed guidelines on the do's and the don'ts of election management, according to the laws and the constitution of Uganda. 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